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We gon' drink drinks and take shots until we fall out like the roof on fire. Now, baby, get my booty naked, take off all your clothes and light the roof on fire. 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

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That would, like, seriously. 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

0: 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Just give me 1 second to get down to business. Dig, dig.
1: Hora da Saudade.

0: Uncle Johnny made my dress that cheap spandex. She looks a mess.
1: Dezessete horas e 45 minutos.